jack. 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
1: Have you ever been in that situation where you just want to take it off?

I've been through. Even this morning, looked outside my door for your letter on the floor.